I've heard people say that too much of anything is not good for you, baby.

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But I wanna know for sure. So come on, hold me tight.

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But I wanna know for sure.

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0: Can't wait. Yeah. So have a great weekend. We'll see you.

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I've got Jojo Zepp and Go West coming up after this one from Starship.

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0: 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Yeah. So,

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Barnsley soon. Working Class Man is on the way. Little Chaka Khan, Chaka Khan right now. I'm Every Woman on 2CA.

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Ooh, I like this one from Eurythmics. Love is a Stranger, 2CA.

Classic 2CA, according to John Lennon, whatever gets you through the night, it's all right. Part of a 30-minute music marathon, Seal, after this.

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Forever Classic Nights. Hey there, it's Aaron Chilcott with a 30-minute music marathon. Martha and the Muffins soon. Eric Carmen, also Roxette. And going back now to a year when our attitudes to smoking were starting to change. 1972 is when the health warning, smoking is a health hazard, became compulsory on cigarette packets in Australia. Also in 72, Steely Dan released this.

movement. But I wanna know for sure. So come on and hold me tight.

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0: BlackRock Tiles, Canberra's number one tile store, Cessnock Street, Fishwick, or blackrocktiles.com.au.